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1: I'm making some nice flank steak fajitas.
0: All right, I'll be over there soon.
1: Okay.
0: I'll bring the wine. Actually, budget's a little tight right now. Colt 45.
1: Yeah.
0: By the way, if you're wondering if anybody can tell that you're drunk, we can.
1: Oh.

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1: Hey, it's Alex Warren, and I'll be with Cannon later tonight on Open House Party.
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1: 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Alex Warren's here next. You enjoy your night, man.
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0: Opportunity employer.
5: Warren, how you doing, man?
15: What's up, dude?
5: Chillin'. Thank you for coming back. I know you're getting ready to go on tour, and I know you're also an animal lover like I am. Do you take your dogs with you, or do you gotta leave them at home?
15: It just depends on where we are. I love bringing my dog, Ollie. Like, he's super chillin'. I'll bring him abroad, too, and let him visit all the cool places like the Eiffel Tower. But having four dogs is not ideal to bring on a tour bus, for sure. Especially
5: Australian Shepherds.
15: Dude, they're huge, they shed, they're loud, and it's my favorite. All in all, it's definitely not a clean environment when you're touring with dogs.
5: People that don't have dogs will never be able to relate.
15: It's so funny too, because like we totally are okay with like the crate, like having hair, waking up with hair in your mouth and stuff, and everyone's like, no, I'm okay.
5: Do you let them in the bed?
15: It just depends. I don't let them in the bed, but I don't kick them off the bed.
5: Same. I feel

0: Most played song on my phone right now. I listened to American Girls by Harry and Stateside by Zara and Pink Panthers. That's been great. Those have been two that I've just played on repeat. Noah Kahan's Great Divide has also been on repeat as well.
1: Same. Love. But, what's your go-to comfort food, man?
0: Go-to comfort food right now is probably Thai. Like, I'm really loving Thai, or if I'm in Europe, I love, like, UK, I love Indian.
1: God, I do too. Thai hot? Do you get it, like, specifically Thai hot?
0: Yeah, I'll get it pretty hot, and I love Thai hot. I won't get it too hot. Like, on a 10, I'm probably a 7.
1: Thai hot is different than American hot. I'm just gonna say that. Thai hot will take the paint off the walls, bro.
0: Oh, it's slow burning, and then it hits you right in the friggin' neck. Dude, it's crazy.

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0: Dude, I don't even know. I think like it's been I definitely show only things I want to. My wife and I met when we were 18, and it's just been a I think it's honestly communication and understanding that life exists outside of your phone.
1: The biggest party with the biggest stars on the planet. Open house party.
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0: 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Are

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live across North America. So in a couple of weeks, we're going to be doing something special, an open house party group chat with Jason Derulo. If you'd like to be a part of the interview, ask him anything you want. 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Let me know why you deserve it, and we might pick you at Cannon Show. 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

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It's your excuse to explore more, laugh louder, and take the long way home. Load up your friends, turn up the music, and hit the road. 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Because around here, summer isn't just a season, it's

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0: That is a good. 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
0: Truly selfless. 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
0: All right, thank you. 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

0: requested, we listened. From your requests on the phone and on social, these are the three biggest, most requested songs across North America tonight. Welcome to the Open House Party Big Three.
1: Yes! Hope you're having an amazing summertime. These are the songs that represent the summer of 2026 on Open House Party. The biggest, most requested songs across North America. Right this minute, we've got a new song at number one tonight. Meanwhile, Olivia is number three. I know.

0: Spin House Party. The biggest songs on the planet right this minute on the Big Three. This is number one.
1: I have a personal connection with the artist at number one, kind of. My parents live in the city that he's from, Naples, Florida, because that's all that's there is old people and Dominique Fike, apparently. He's here in a couple of weeks on OHP. Number one across North America tonight is Baby Doll.

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Call 800-669-1010. 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
2: Even for people who fall asleep easily, staying asleep can be difficult. You wake up, your mind starts to race, you can't turn those thoughts off. Sleep experts say there are a few things you can try. Cognitive shuffling. That's when you choose a random, impersonal, non-emotional word. Then for each letter of that word, think of as many words that begin with each letter as you can before moving on to the next one. It distracts your brain from stress. It also mimics the fragmented thought patterns that usually occur as you drift off to sleep. Sensory grounding is something else. That's when you work through things you can hear, feel, see, smell, or taste. That helps you to be in the moment instead of dwelling on the past or the future. Or just do a mental walkthrough of a place you know well. Familiar but neutral imagery that can calm the brain. I'm Dr. Sanjay Gupta, helping you live a better life.
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0: chatting about my weekend a little earlier. 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We weren't in touch at all over the weekend.
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1: 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When he sneezes, if you're not ready for it, it will scare the pants off of you.
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0: 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I thought, you know what? I want to become a boxer. 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
0: The moment I walked in, I said, ooh, this is not where tough people go.
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0: That's right.
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3: 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Oh my, my, oh my, my love, I take one look at you, you're taking me out.

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0: Well, hold on.
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0: What, that's it?
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1: 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You know, you
0: yeah,
1: like,
0: that's a great idea. We should try that, J-Bo.
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0: 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Hello, J-Bo.
1: Good day, sir.
0: Hello, Kenny.
2: Hello.
0: Hello, Heather.
3: Hello.
0: Let's take a phone call. Hello to you, Bill, in Sullivan County, New York. Is that you, Bill?
4: Yeah! What's up?
1: What's up?
0: Hey, Bill, let me ask you something. What is the most exciting part of your life right now?
4: Oh, man. I'll be going to the casino and hoping to win money.
2: That's my guy.
0: How much have you won recently?
4: Oh, probably $300.
0: Nice. What do you do with that money? You
1: let me get
0: ride?
1: A dollar bill.
0: Do you let it ride?
4: You know, basically goes back into it because you never really win.
1: The man knows.
4: He'll be honest with you. You never win.
0: Oh, that's good. What kind of work do you do, Bill?
4: We're garbage haulers.
0: Garbage? You ever find any cool
4: Somebody
0: things?
4: Somebody got to haul the garbage, TJ. Somebody got to do it.
1: That's no. right.
0: Hey, listen, I'm so grateful for the garbage mm-hmm. haulers. You know, I just, there was a guy outside of our building the other day, and he's such a nice guy. You can just tell he's so warm. He's kind of like you. He's a very warm guy. And I introduced myself. His name was Ray. I was like, yo, Ray, what's up? Yeah. And so I have a deep appreciation and a respect for what you do.

0: And we need someone to do it, right?
1: Where's all, right.
0: We're such messy slobs,
1: yeah, we're slobs
0: all of us.
1: Now. Yeah, we're just oh, we're so gross.
2: That's true.
0: When you're
2: a lot of dirty diapers in that garbage.
0: Yeah. Yep, yep. Yeah, when you're hauling garbage from New York, is it a special kind of garbage? Do you ever find
2: it's
0: valuable
2: household municipal waste.
0: Got it. Okay.
1: Cuz you always we all have the same trash.
0: Yeah, you wonder if, like in New York, if people are throwing away jewelry when they get tired of it, right? Because there's some areas of town where you can see how they throw away jewelry.
1: That's true.
0: Anyway.
2: Well, you never know. You never know.
0: Bill, it's so great to be connected with you. Thank
2: yes,
0: you for...
2: absolutely, man. You guys are great.
0: Oh, well, we really appreciate that. However you found your way here, we're so happy that you're turning the radio on. And you're a friend of the show now, so you call us anytime,
2: yeah,
0: okay?
2: All right. Thanks, guys. Good
1: thanks,
2: talking
1: Bill.
2: To you.
0: All right. Be safe
1: right.
0: out there, Bill.
1: Take care.
0: To reach our show, it's 877-RADIO-TJ. One of two things happen if we happen to be in the studio. Hopefully, we'll get to connect right there. 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
4: Good morning. In Scranton, Route 11 northbound between Washington Ave and Wyoming Ave remains closed for construction. On the turnpike, one lane is closed northbound between exit 115 in Piston Township and exit 122, the Kaiser Avenue exit. All other major roadways look clear this morning.
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14: Even for people who fall asleep easily, staying asleep can be difficult. You wake up, your mind starts to race, you can't turn those thoughts off. Sleep experts say there are a few things you can try. Cognitive shuffling. That's when you choose a random, impersonal, non-emotional word. Then for each letter of that word, think of as many words that begin with each letter as you can before moving on to the next one. It distracts your brain from stress. It also mimics the fragmented thought patterns that usually occur as you drift off to sleep. Sensory grounding is something else. That's when you work through things you can hear, feel, see, smell, or taste. That helps you to be in the moment instead of dwelling on the past or the future, or just do a mental walkthrough of a place you know well. Familiar but neutral imagery that can calm the brain. I'm Dr. Sanjay Gupta, helping you live a better life.
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0: This is the TJ Show. Jason Alexander, we all know him.
1: Oh, yeah.
0: Quoted one of his acting coaches. The quote sort of stopped me in my tracks. I thought it was a significant, amazing thought. His acting coach is Larry Moss, and apparently Larry said, "You don't yell at a bud because it isn't a flower yet. It's going to be a flower, but it opens when it's time to open." How often do we pursue something and we get frustrated because the results aren't happening as quickly as we want them to? I think about right now, I've been taking the piano and I get so frustrated with the slow progress and I'm mad at myself. And so my wife, who's been playing her whole life, she hops on there. She knows how to do everything you got to do. And I'm like, "Wait, how do you do that?"
2: And she just kills it, man.
0: What Jason went on to say was we have to be gentle to ourselves. Why are we yelling at the bud when it's not a flower yet? Like, you gotta continue to go through the process to get to that point. What good is it gonna do to be mean or discourage the budding flower? It just moved me this morning. I thought, wow, okay, maybe I don't need to be in as much of a rush to do everything that I want to do, when our instinct, especially in a TikTok world, is to let's move a million miles an hour. Let's get everything right now. And how many people have these dreams and they're like, it didn't work out. Okay, I'm leaving. And that happens over the course of years. Sometimes people pour years into their dream and they bail on it because it's not happening fast enough. And how many times are you going to do that? Like, we've got to give it the time it needs.
2: TJ.
0: Yes.
2: You are a bud. You are a beautiful bud. You need water and light to grow the way a bud does. I mean, yes, you need those things for sure for physical health. But when I say all that to say, like, you have to give yourself time. Like, stop yelling at yourself and thinking that you need to be where your wife Jess is at when it comes to piano.
0: There's an alternate take on this or a different quote that someone else said, because I started looking up these flower quotes and I don't know. I'm interested in flowers now because we threw some seeds down and they actually grew. And that's impressive to me. I love that. Actual flowers, J-Bo, that I didn't buy in a store. Like, they're coming out of the ground in our front yard. Another quote, it says, "You don't yell at a flower that isn't thriving. You water it." So isn't that interesting? Maybe so somebody flowers and of course, maybe they're not going to be perfect and they might have their days where they're a little down.
2: Yeah.
0: What do? You water it. So think about that in the context of a workplace. How often does someone maybe get something a little wrong at the office, or maybe they don't file this paperwork right or whatever it is? And the immediate is, "What are you, an idiot? What are you doing? Why don't you get it right?" It's like, well, maybe they need to grow and you can help them grow. Water that person.
2: Listen, if someone is coming at you at work, calling you an idiot, or they're frustrated with you and are treating you differently. I've experienced that just because I didn't get certain things. You got to check the soil. You can water a plant, it doesn't need water and doesn't need sun. But if the soil isn't good, there's insects in that soil, and the insects are eating the root of that flower. It's toxic. So, like, check the soil that you're in. I had to start checking the soil I was in. And sometimes that means taking certain people with love and respect. You don't have to ghost people, but just removing yourself from certain situations, environments, so that you can have new soil.
0: This is the TJ Show. 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
4: Good morning. In Scranton, Route 11 northbound between Washington Ave and Wyoming Ave remains closed for construction. On the turnpike, one lane is closed northbound between exit 115 in Pittston Township and exit 122, the Kaiser Avenue exit. All other major roadways look clear this morning.
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the TJ show and a controversial parenting move, but the kid was smiling at the end of it all, so a little confused by this one. We'll get to it. It's coming up a few moments away on the TJ show.

0: This is the TJ Show, our news. It sounds a little bit different around here. Kenny reads through every story he can find, and then he brings us the most interesting ones. Kenny, what's been happening in the world?
1: This guy, Garrett Gee, he's known for his social media channels, The Bucket List Family. He shares a lot of adventures with him and his wife and three kids. At Lake Powell, he and his son are standing on top of a massive rock formation. The son seems very apprehensive about jumping into the lake, so the father picks him up and throws him into the water.
0: What was he jumping from?
1: A rock formation, so like a cliff jump into a lake.
0: Oh, it's a cliff jump?
1: Yeah.
0: Well, did the kid want to do it?
1: Well, I think he, to some degree, wanted to do it, but he was scared when he got to that moment. When you're at the top of the cliff looking down, I can understand feeling a little bit apprehensive. So the father, he said, as a way to show him that we can do hard things and it's important to face your fears, just pick the kid up and threw him in the water.
2: He wasn't technically facing his fear. His father was making him
0: jump. Afraid.
2: Yeah, exactly. Like,
3: my concern with that is that you can't set yourself up to, you have to set yourself up to jump from a cliff. So if he's, like, throwing him in the water, like, it's a pool, and he's being thrown from, like, a very high spot, like, anything can happen when he hits that water.
0: Well, what is the reason for the story? Like, why is that a headline?
1: The guy has very popular social media channels.
0: So are people upset about it?
1: Some are. Some think that this was a great life lesson for the kid. The father says that he was stressing safety first, that was the most important thing. He seems or claims to have known what he was doing. The young boy came up surface after he went into the water with a big smile on his face.
0: Oh, so he was happy.
1: A bunch of people around them, because this is a popular place to go cliff jumping, were clapping and cheering for the young kid. And then the dad jumped in right after, and the two were side by side in the water. It was kind of a nice thing.
0: Well, I should probably just mind my own business.
1: Perhaps.
0: I mean, does he know
3: his kid?
0: The kid's
3: safe, but I mean, that was dangerous.
0: Yeah, I mean, I would never do that. But also, my kids would be trying to push me off the cliff because they're wild. They do. You've seen them in the pool.
3: Your kids would want to do that. You right. wouldn't let them do that.
0: No, I wouldn't.
2: You know videos I love online? The ones where people just throw their babies into pools to teach them to swim?
0: I can't stand those either, but apparently babies know what to do.
2: Yeah, they just come back up. They kick. They figure it out.
3: That's
2: it's
3: how
2: awesome.
3: My brother learned how to swim. He had on, like, these floaties, and they threw him in the pool.
0: Oh.
3: And the floaties broke, like, on impact, and he had to figure out how to swim.
0: I think I have to have my Batman moment with water. I'm not great in the water. I never learned how to swim because I was in a swimming lesson when I was a kid. And this horrible woman told me to go underwater. And I choked.
2: The instructor?
3: Right,
0: yeah, the instructor.
2: The
0: she was very mean. She was like, go underwater. And I did. And then I started choking. And no one ever fixed the problem. They're just like, oh, well. And I cried to my
3: did
0: mom.
3: Did you have your mouth open?
0: Yeah, something went wrong. I can tell you that looking back on it.
3: Did you learn how to swim eventually?
0: Yeah, I mean, I could stay afloat for a good 45 seconds. Yeah, I can.
3: All right, I'm going to need you to take some swimming lessons.
0: Yeah, I
3: that
0: do.
3: Makes me nervous.
0: I do. I need him.
1: TJ, okay. It's time to face your fears. I go cliff jumping every year. I just texted you guys a picture of my cliff jump.
0: Of course he did.
1: It's about 50 feet.
3: Showing off.
1: I'll be like the dad. I'll throw you into the water.
0: Wow, look at Kenny on the cliff. Good for you.
1: It's a lot of fun. So you're coming with me.
0: Thank you for that.
3: No, he's not.
0: Looking into other people's parenting.
3: He's definitely not jumping off a cliff.
0: This is the TJ Show. Be careful out there.
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5: Good Monday morning for today. Plenty of sunshine with highs in the lower 80s. Mostly cloudy tonight with an isolated shower. Lows in the mid-60s. And for Tuesday, mostly cloudy with scattered showers and thunderstorms. Humid with highs near 80. And for Wednesday, mostly cloudy with a few showers with highs near 80. With your 28-22 future alert weather forecast, a meteorologist, Logan Westrow.
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0: This is the TJ Show. Our friend J-Bo is a people watcher.
1: I am.
0: She stares at people.
1: Mm-hmm.
0: A couple times I've seen you staring at me.
1: Yeah. Do I make you feel uncomfortable?
0: What are you seeing when you stare at me?
1: I see a lot of things.
0: Yeah. Tell me something interesting.
1: I see your facial gestures.
0: Okay.
1: When you do a certain eyebrow thing or like a look, I know that you're either interested or you zoned out.
0: Mm-hmm. Good.
1: I see other things too, but that's more like a therapy session.
0: It's not just me.
1: No.
0: Wait, you're saying I need to go to therapy?
1: No, I'm saying I'm not going to give you a therapy session.
0: Ah. If I want a free one, will you give it to me?
1: I'm not licensed to give therapy sessions.
0: Most of us aren't, but we all do. I mean, it's like, who cares? Anyway, you're at a local cafe. We share this. We have an affection for local cafes.
1: Yeah.
0: And you start watching this couple, and you see something that really moves you.
1: I was sitting next to them, and I'm like low-key eating my sandwich, but also low-key staring at them with one eye. And I noticed that they ordered two coffees, one sandwich, and one chocolate chip cookie. And that matters. It was actually a triple chocolate chip cookie. Mm. I know because it's my favorite.
0: Yeah.
1: And I was standing behind them in line, and I was eyeing it, and I had plans for that cookie. And then they ordered it, and I was upset.
0: Yeah.
1: I was really upset. But I'm sitting there next to them. And the wife cuts the sandwich in half and she takes a piece and gives her husband the other half.
0: How old is this couple?
1: I don't know. They're probably like in their 70s.
0: I love them already.
1: Right? And then she opens up the bag of chips and she puts some on her plate and then puts some on her husband's plate.
0: Mm.
1: And when she looks down at her phone, I can see from the corner of my eye, because I'm sitting right next to them, that her husband takes some of the chips that she placed on his plate and puts it back on his wife's plate. And when she looked up and noticed, she starts giggling. And I just thought to myself, man, like, he would rather take less to give her more. And they just sat there and they enjoyed their sandwich and they enjoyed their chips. And when they got done, she immediately, the wife, took the triple chocolate chip cookie out of the bag, broke it in half and gave him a piece. And then she took her piece. And of course, I was jealous. I almost asked for a bite. I was like, can I just get a little bite? Just a little something.
0: You're so generous with each other.
1: I know, right?
0: What's the problem with getting involved?
1: Right?
0: Got some for me?
1: And so when they got done with their lunch, the wife gets up and she starts heading over to the trash, heading over towards the door. And the husband says, hey, thank you for lunch. And I was so taken back by that because I'm like, what? Thank you for lunch. They've probably been married. I don't even know how long. But he's still so appreciative of her time.
0: Mm.
1: And she looks at him and she's like, well, thank you for sharing your favorite triple chocolate chip cookie with me. I'm glad there was still one left. And in that moment, I was no longer mad that I didn't get to the counter before they did to get that cookie. But if anything, I was just so appreciative that I got to be in that space with them and witness that kind of love.
0: Get to witness this deep, deep love that we sometimes can be convinced does it exist anywhere, right?
1: Yes.
0: Like I, for a very long time, just assumed, well, if you got married, you were signed up for a lifetime of misery.
1: Ball and chain. That's what people say.
0: Yeah, exactly. That is the general posture with marriage. And it doesn't have to be the truth.
1: It does not.
0: So I love old people love.
1: Me
0: and
1: too.
0: Thank you for sharing that, J-Bo.
1: Oh,
0: I need
1: you're welcome.
0: All the love inspiration I can get.
1: Me too.
0: That's what I want.
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4: Good morning. In Scranton, Route 11 northbound between Washington Ave and Wyoming Ave remains closed for construction. On the turnpike, one lane is closed northbound between exit 115 in Pittston Township and exit 122, the Kaiser Avenue exit. All other major roadways look clear this morning.
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0: TJ Show. Thank you for turning your radio on today. My mom prefers to stay inside in air conditioning. She does not like anything to do with the wild or the woods. And I live in the middle of the country. And so my mom was visiting and I thought, you know what? How great would it be if I could get her to agree to do an interview with me in the middle of the dark woods?
1: Why? Why do you put your mom through this?
0: Pitch black outside. What she didn't know is that I had sounds of an animal on a Bluetooth speaker off in the woods where we were going.
1: Gosh. You.
0: And when we got out there,
1: yes.
0: I started hitting them from my phone. I was able to remote control it from my phone. And let's hear how it all unfolded. My mom in the middle of the woods.
2: TJ, I don't know about this. What are you doing? Oh, you're letting bugs in the house.
3: No, it's fine.
2: TJ.
3: No, because you're afraid of the country, so I thought it'd be great to have...
2: No, I don't. I don't like the dark, the pitch dark.
0: Slowly luring her out to the middle of the woods.
2: No, I don't want to go out there. This is, like, creepy.
3: No, come on. Come with me.
2: No.
3: No, seriously.
2: There's bears and stuff out here. TJ.
3: Come over here.
2: And it's pitch black here.
3: Well, I want to do a segment called My Mom in the Country in the Dark.
2: All right, so I'm in the dark and I'm in the country and it's not my thing.
3: But it's really peaceful.
2: And I'm getting eaten alive. Oh, come on, man.
3: What you, that's,
2: are
3: hold
2: you
3: on.
2: Kidding
3: that, don't
2: me?
3: Move. That's a coyote fox. Hold on.
2: No,
3: hold on.
2: No.
3: No. You don't want to move. You don't want to move.
2: Are you kidding me?
3: You don't want to move when that happens.
1: Oh, my God.
2: TJ, I see.
3: No, it's
2: let me get
3: no,
2: in my
3: don't
2: car.
3: Because the coyote fox could...
2: Are you kidding me?
0: She's trying to run to her car. She wants to make a getaway.
2: Oh, TJ. Oh, my God. I'm going to kill you.
3: It's fine.
2: Let me get in my car.

0: By the way, I'm triggering all these sounds from my phone in my pocket.
1: TJ, I'm running in the house. Please.
2: You're fine.
1: No, don't do this to me.
2: What's wrong?
1: Are you crazy? Coyotes? They can kill you.
2: It's a coyote fox. It's a mix of a coyote and a fox.
1: I don't care what it is.
2: But I can't lie to the audience and say
1: You're not lying. Audience, he's not lying. I'm in the middle of the woods in the dark, and there's like
2: what I'm
1: screaming
2: is,
1: in the wilderness here. I'm done.
2: What? Come on.
1: Oh, get out of here. I'm getting out of here.
0: I never seen my mom run so fast.
1: There's coyotes here.
2: No, it's a coyote fox.
0: Now we're back in the house.
1: I'm not going out there. Get out of here. I don't even want to go to my car.
2: Ooh. Oh, I found him.
1: Look. Oh, you nut. You're a nut. You know that? You know?
2: Mom, it's a Bluetooth speaker, Mom.
1: Can you imagine? Can you imagine what he does to me?
0: Hey, there it is.
2: Do you like having me as a son?
1: Yes, I do, but sometimes you're a pain in the ass.
2: All right, well, thanks for the interview.
1: I love you anyway.
0: There's my mom in the middle of the woods.
3: Hot 97.1 Traffic. Good morning. In Scranton, Route 11 northbound between Washington Ave and Wyoming Ave remains closed for construction. On the turnpike, one lane is closed northbound between exit 115 in Pittston Township and exit 122, the Kaiser Avenue exit. All other major roadways look clear this morning.
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0: This is the TJ Show. Thank you for turning your radio on today. J-Bo, you had that moment where you had to decide it was time to go to the dry cleaner.
1: Yeah, and I have never gone before. Like, ever.
0: Wait a minute. You've never been to the dry cleaner?
1: No, that's something that rich people do. That's what I've always thought. I was like, I ain't rich like that.
0: Wait, hold on. You've lived your whole... You've never actually... That's astonishing.
1: Is that like a thing? Like you, like people do this all the time?
0: Well, I think you got to take certain, I think, and again, I don't know because I'm not the best at figuring out what fabric goes where, but I think based on what my mom's told me, you're supposed to take certain things to the dry cleaner.
1: Well, I just because never have those certain things in my wardrobe, I guess. So I've never gone to the dry cleaners.
0: I have tended to wash the things that are supposed to go to the dry cleaner, and that's why my clothes get a little wrinkly sometimes.
1: Oh, you see, when I wash, I take things out and let them air dry. I don't dry them because it ruins clothes. But I've never taken anything to the dry cleaner. You know, it's like one of those things you just want to try, you know, like a ride at a theme park. I just want to try it. So I dropped some things off at the dry cleaners and like two blazer coats and a couple of like sweatsuits. And these are really good heavy duty sweatsuits that I feel should be dry cleaned. And as I'm taking everything out of the bag, the guy at the dry cleaners, he looks at me and he goes, "No, take that home, wash it by hand." And I was like,
0: "What?"
1: Yeah, that's what I said. I was like, "What? No, this is like heavy duty stuff." Like, he's like, "No, save yourself money, take it home, wash it by hand."
0: That's annoying.
1: Exactly, because I wanted to drop it off to experience what dry cleaning is like and for the convenience of it.
0: Yeah, well, let someone else clean it. Like, and I'm surprised. Usually everyone just wants to take your money.
1: That's what I wanted to give him my money. Right. I had put money aside specifically for this. And he's like, "I'll take care of the blazer coats or whatever. But this stuff right here, take it home and wash it." And I'm like, there were a couple thoughts running through my mind. One was, I'm doing this because it's convenient. And the second one was the story I was telling myself, which was, does he think I can't afford it? Because he was like, "Oh, you'll save yourself money." And I'm like, but I put money aside for this. Like, it's okay.
0: That's so interesting. So your mind went there.
1: Exactly. I was like, what? I can afford this. And I got offended.
0: Yeah.
1: When really I should be thankful that he's like, "No, keep the money in your pocket." He's doing me a favor.
0: Now, how do you work through that? Do you think about it all day or do you have like a process you go through to make yourself stop being upset from this made up story that you've just assumed?
1: Well, for some reason, I couldn't talk myself through this one. And usually I talk myself through situations like that. So I called my husband, Archie, and I was like, "Can I run something by you?" And then I told him and what happened. And I'm like, is this something here? Am I being prideful? And he was like, "Babe," he was literally giving you a suggestion. Like, he was trying to save you money. It's not like he turned away all your clothes. He just said, "Hey, this you can actually wash by hand and save yourself some money."
0: And you probably could have insisted that he wash it, and then he would have.
1: Yeah, he probably would have.
0: Yeah. I love that you didn't sit with those thoughts. Like, to me, that is such a place of maturity that it just took me forever to get there, to actually lean on someone else and ask someone else to like help you get through something that is bothering you in your mind. And it made all the difference in the world.
1: Well, it took me a while to get there too. You have to make sure you have the right person because somebody else could have been like, "Yeah, girl, he was disrespectful." And my husband was like, "Okay, let's just talk this thing out. Like, what story are you telling yourself?" And so he was able to help me get to the point where like, this guy's just giving you advice.
0: Thank you for turning on the TJ Show today. 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
2: 97.1 Traffic. Good morning. In Scranton, Route 11 northbound between Washington Ave and Wyoming Ave remains closed for construction. On the turnpike, one lane is closed northbound between exit 115 in Pittston Township and exit 122, the Kaiser Avenue exit. All other major roadways look clear this morning. Make it.
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And if you think you met your person in an unusual way, just wait until you hear what happened with this hitchhiker. We're going to get to it in a few moments. It's coming up on the TJ Show.

0: hesitating. This is the TJ Show, our news. It sounds a little bit different around here. Kenny reads through every story he can find, and then he brings us the most interesting ones. Kenny, what's been happening in the world?
1: Now, I don't think hitchhiking is generally regarded as a good idea, especially these days, whether you're trying to hitch a ride or picking up a stranger on the side of the road. But for one 27-year-old American student who was studying abroad in Australia, this decision to pick up two strangers led to the meeting of the love of her life.
0: Really?
1: Yeah. Maddie is her name.
0: These stories make me a little bit concerned because you hear that and you're like, well, maybe I'll pick up the next hitchhiker I see. It's like, you know, planning your future and finances with a lottery ticket. You go, oh, well, you know, that guy in the news won.
1: Yeah, well, a lot of things had to align for this to work out, but it does truly seem like, at least for this situation, it was meant to be. So Maddie was driving back from a night out with a friend. They came across Travis and his friend trying to hail a ride on the side of the road. The four ended up hanging out the rest of the night. Maddie said if he'd gotten one more drink or had taken a different route, they might not have ever met. Travis said if it wasn't for the fact that Uber had a 3x surcharge, that he probably would have taken an Uber if it had been less expensive. But they hung out all night. Maddie was so caught up in conversation, she never got Travis's last name. So her and her friend tracked Travis down through Facebook. They hung out the next day. And according to Maddie, they haven't stopped talking since.
0: Wow.
1: They are now married. And Maddie,
0: married?
1: Yes, they got married.
2: That was fast.
1: Maddie said that she didn't initially tell her father how she met Travis. But now her family couldn't be happier for her. And people are always shocked to hear about how they met.
0: Well, listen, I mean, coming from a guy who I did meet my wife in a crazy way. I mean, the most outrageous, intricate events had to happen. But that is an interesting one. But hey, they're happy.
1: It worked out this time.
0: Great.
1: I still don't think
0: story.
1: You should. There was like an editor's note at the bottom of the article that said it's probably not a good idea to pick up a stranger or to go hitchhiking.
2: Yeah, so moral of the story, pick up a hitchhiker.
0: No.
2: No, don't do
0: don't
2: that.
0: Do
2: just
0: that.
2: Kidding. But moral of the story is you got to leave your house, right? You got to open yourself up to people. You can't just be at home wanting and hoping for a boo. You got to actually leave your house.
0: There's no payoff if there's no risk, right? Kenny, what else do you have?
1: April was returning to Pittsburgh International Airport from a business trip in California. She was reaching for her bag at the baggage claim carousel. Her hand caught the edge. She didn't think much of it. It kind of pinched a little bit, but later in the day, she noticed that the diamond from her engagement ring, which she's worn for 30 years without fail, had fallen out of its holder. So she drove back to the airport with her cell phone flashlight, started looking between the metal slats of the carousel. Airport staff noticed her looking, asked her what's up. They joined in on the search. That didn't turn up anything, but an engineer actually went inside the carousel with a flashlight and managed to find the diamond.
0: Hey, how about that?
2: Hey, that's great.
1: Yeah, he said it was like finding a needle in a haystack. Safe to say, April was overwhelmed with gratitude.
0: Kenny, thanks for keeping us somewhat informed.
1: That's what's happening.
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4: Good Monday morning for today. Plenty of sunshine with highs in the lower 80s. Mostly cloudy tonight with an isolated shower. Lows in the mid-60s. And for Tuesday, mostly cloudy with scattered showers and thunderstorms. Humid with highs near 80. And for Wednesday, mostly cloudy with a few showers with highs near 80. With your 2822 future alert weather forecast, a meteorologist, Logan Westro.
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0: This is the TJ Show. Last night I was eating dinner with my family, and my wife Jess turns to me and goes, "Hey, I think I'm going to take the kids over to my mom's house, and we're all going to go swimming in the pool."
1: Nice.
0: Well, I almost fell out of my seat, and I had to like keep it cool at the table. I was like, "Oh yeah, you want to do that? Sure, okay. Yeah, that sounds good."
1: You can't get too excited.
0: She goes, "All right, well, yeah, I'll go out, take all the kids." So she rounds up our three daughters, throws them in the car, and I wave. I have to have, like, some sort of a somber face. "All right, see you guys soon."
1: Looking real sad. "I love you. Daddy loves you."
2: Sprinkle some water in your face.
0: Yeah.
2: "I'm going to miss you so much."
0: I walk back in the house, and it's like, oh, boy, here we go. Miniature vacation. I get to do whatever I want. Here we go. I'll look around. Ooh, okay, I'll sit on the piano, go on my computer, take care of some work, call a friend. "How you doing? How have things been?" Yeah, it's all quiet in the house. It's great. I get to be in the most comfortable chair in the house because there's no disruptions. And then it's getting close to bedtime. I go, "All right, I better sneak into bed before they get home so I'm passed out when they get home." Now, I'm not a horrible human being. You know, it's nice sometimes to have some silence. And so I'm about to go to bed, and I look around, and I realize, oh, no. The kitchen is a mess, and I have a choice to make as a dad, as a husband. Do I go to bed and leave the messy kitchen for my wife when I know she hates coming home to a messy kitchen?
1: Please tell me you did the right thing.
0: Do I have to suck it up and clean this dumb, messy kitchen?
1: Please tell me you did the right thing.
0: I almost didn't. I pulled the covers back on my bed, and then I go, "No. I gotta do it. So I kind of rush into my pajamas, go in, start scrubbing dishes.
1: Good job, man.
0: Put the rubber gloves on, and then I'm like, there's a film on the top of our counter because the kids spill milk and it gets all gross. So I'm like, let me get the bleach wipes. So now I'm next level. Now I'm bleaching the counter with the bleach wipes and everything. And everything looks sparkling clean. And
1: Mr. Clean over there.
0: Yeah, my wife Jess comes in the house. Go, "Hey Jess, I'm just getting ready for bed." Her head turns to the kitchen. She goes, "You clean the kitchen?"
1: Brownie points.
0: I was like, "Well, yeah, you know, I love you so much. I want to take care of, you know, everything that I can for you." And then I also got bonus points because she sleeps with a fan for some reason.
1: Yeah.
0: My wife just like, she likes this loud next to her
1: before.
0: While she's sleeping. She has to have noise while she sleeps, which is so backwards. Like, you're supposed to just go to bed in silence, but she turns on this fan every night. I'm chilled to the core. I could barely sleep. I have to wear a scarf in bed sometimes in the summer. It's so cold where we sleep. And she's just like barely wearing anything and just sleeps under one sheet. And it's, I don't understand what's going on. And so I went to the hardware store and bought her a box fan. So like, I was double points over double points.
1: I'm a huge believer in like, not necessarily happy wife, happy life. I don't believe in that phrase. I hear it all the time. I believe in happy spouse, happy house.
0: There you go.
1: So like, you're doing for your boo and serving each other and taking care of each other. Like, why wouldn't you want your person to be happy? Because they're going to pour into you from that happiness.
0: You just nailed it, J-Bo.
3: Good morning. In Scranton, Route 11 northbound between Washington Ave and Wyoming Ave remains closed for construction. On the turnpike, one lane is closed northbound between exit 115 and Pittston Township and exit 122, the Kaiser Avenue exit. All other major roadways look clear this morning. Make it.
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Do you know what they are? Kenny hits the streets, taps some random people on the shoulder, and we'll ask them how they're feeling about this Monday. It's coming up a few moments away on the TJ Show.

0: the TJ Show. I'm sure you've heard this term at this point. Sunday scaries. It's everywhere.
1: Oh,
0: people describe how they're feeling on Sunday night before going into Monday. There's this fear, this anxiety that can overcome us going into the work week. Kenny hit the streets and asked some people about this. Does this happen to you?
2: Do you ever get the Sunday scaries?
1: No, I have the everyday frights.
0: Oh, well, that's a whole different situation. I think that's even worse than the Sunday scaries.
3: I want to give her a hug.
2: Okay, so it's not just Sunday and you have work the next day. It gives you a little anxiety.
1: No, I have anxiety every day just because, you know, people that I deal with in my life are just, they are terrible. But you know what? I have faith that

0: My goodness, we'll still overcome them.
1: Is there anything you're looking forward to for Monday? Are you excited about Monday?
0: It's another day to live. I'm content. I'm happy. Even though I know my life is miserable, I have miserable people in my life. I don't have anyone who loves or appreciates me, but I love myself.
2: Oh, that breaks my heart to hear that.
3: I know, me too.
2: And you know, it'd be really easy to just ignore it and be like, oh, well, wish you the best. But how many people are feeling this way and either they don't vocalize it because they're embarrassed to say it, and it doesn't necessarily mean it's true just because she feels that way. There may be people who really do love her and she doesn't know.
3: Right.
2: But it doesn't change the fact that there are many people who feel that way.
3: Well, first, I wouldn't dismiss like their feelings or their thoughts. I think sometimes people don't voice what they feel, what they're thinking, because we are so quick as people to be like, oh, but it's not like that. Like, I love you. And instead of listening to what they're actually saying, which just means that maybe they just want a change of life or they're looking for a new course and they don't know how to go about it.
2: I think if there's ever any workplace issues, a lot of times it comes down to poor leadership. And it could be your boss who's creating a toxic work environment. It could be coworkers who are creating a toxic work environment.
3: Right.
2: So we can't force them to change. So what do we do? How do we play that hand? I am convinced that if someone pursues leadership, even if they're not in a leadership position, it changes the game. And so where do you do that? Well, there's an author that I love. His name is John Maxwell.
3: He's a great guy.
2: He's so brilliant.
3: Mm-hmm.
2: And he's got a ton of books. I mean, literally, close your eyes, scroll through Instagram or Amazon and pick any book you want, right?
3: Yeah.
2: And one of the, and you start to see how do well-functioning organizations thrive. And you see evidence in history that backs up what, in this case, John is sharing, right? But there are so many books that do that. And if you start doing that, you start implementing those different ways of moving in business in your own life, it's going to start to either change the atmosphere around you, or you're going to know to get out of that place and you're going to be empowered to move into something that fits your expectations better.
1: I'm sure there are people that love and appreciate you.
0: I don't care if there are or they're not. I do. If you sit in your stagnant misery, that's where you stay. It only gets better when you make it better.
1: I love that advice.
2: I just want to encourage you, if you're feeling the way our new friend here is feeling, there is another way.
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6: Good morning. In Scranton, Route 11 northbound between Washington Ave and Wyoming Ave remains closed for construction. On the turnpike, one lane is closed northbound between exit 115 in Pittston Township and exit 122, the Kaiser Avenue exit. All other major roadways look clear this morning.
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0: TJ Show. There is a phrase that has become a part of our world, J-Bo, and it has to do with Sunday night.
1: Sunday scaries.
0: How we feel getting back into the work week.
2: Do you ever get the Sunday scaries? What is that?
0: No, look, somebody doesn't know what it is.
1: Oh, must be nice.
0: It's pretty cool.
2: The Sunday scaries. Okay, so it's a term that people use when they're a little anxious on a Sunday because they know they have to go to work.
3: I'm retired.
2: Lucky you. Yeah, you don't have to worry about that.
3: I don't worry
2: anymore.
3: About it. Yeah.
2: Did you ever have that feeling on a Sunday?
3: Oh, yeah, definitely, when it was working.
2: Where do you think that comes from?
3: I guess that you're getting back into all the pressure and all the ongoing stuff rather than just having a day to relax.
2: Yeah, freedom.
3: Freedom, right.
2: Versus responsibility.
3: Right, exactly.
0: Huh. Well, that's an interesting take on it.
1: Yeah.
0: Maybe that's what it is. You feel free on the weekends. You can kind of do whatever you want. And then whether you like it or not, you have to do this job that you have to do
1: right
0: to survive. I wonder if we don't like that. I wonder if we don't like being dependent on something to pay our bills, to eat our food. Maybe that's a reality we don't like to face.
1: That's possible, yeah.
2: Did you enjoy your job while you were working?
3: Yes, I did.
2: Yeah. Do you think that has anything to do with it? Do you think that people who like their jobs perhaps suffer the Sunday scaries less than those who don't?
3: Yeah, I do. I do. Because when I had jobs I didn't like, it was terrible.
2: Yeah.
3: It was absolutely terrible.
2: And I happen to work in a field that I love.
3: Right.
2: But I get a little anxious knowing that the clock is ticking and tomorrow I'm going to have to be back at work.
3: Exactly.
2: Do you have any advice for people?
3: Keep plugging away. That's it.
2: There's really no way around it.
3: There's no way around it.
2: Okay. Well, I appreciate your insight. Thank you so much
3: for
2: your time.
3: Have a good day.
2: You too.
3: All right.
0: There might be a way around it. I have an idea. Here's a challenge for you. If you're someone who suffers from this Sunday scaries, anxiety, or whatever you want to call it, what if during the middle of the week, when you're really enjoying what you're doing, you record a little video for yourself and you go, hey, let me tell you, about what I love.
1: A video for your future self.
0: Yes, for your Sunday version of yourself. And you go, I just want to tell you that you are having a great week and here's why, because we have to mentally take note of what's going well.
1: Right.
0: Because it is so easy. Have you noticed as people, we tend to find what's wrong
1: of course,
0: the time?
1: Yes.
0: Do you notice on our social media scrolls, people find what's
1: yes.
0: wrong and love to point it out. People love to attack someone for what they're doing wrong. I am convinced, and I think there's actually research to back this up, that if you want to remember the great things that are happening or notice the good things, you have to do that. You have to actually intentionally break that human nature of wanting to find the negative. So there's a challenge. I'm going to do this. For myself, I'm gonna record myself in the middle of the week saying, hey, here's what's going great. Here's what I love about this or that. And you should try it too.
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5: Good morning. In Scranton, Route 11 northbound between Washington Ave and Wyoming Ave remains closed for construction. On the turnpike, one lane is closed northbound between exit 115 in Pittston Township and exit 122, the Kaiser Avenue exit. All other major roadways look clear this morning.
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I was not expecting there to be controversy about bath towels, but this is the world we're in. We'll get to it a few moments away. It's coming up on the TJ Show. Dope.

0: This is the TJ Show, and our news, it sounds a little bit different around here. Our producer, Kenny, reads through every story he can find, and then he brings us the most interesting ones. Kenny, what's been happening in the world?
1: The Guardian newspaper does this occasional feature called You Be the Judge, where they allow readers to weigh in on a situation in somebody's life. Now, this one revolves around 21-year-old Ava and her mother, Lindsay. Now, the mother, Lindsay, is very environmentally conscious, and she wants the family of four to use one or two towels a week, meaning that all four members of the family would have to share towels so they wouldn't have to do the laundry as often. Ava says she's put up with this.
0: Wait a minute. Does mom always wash herself, like, 100%?
1: I don't know the details of this.
0: Even if someone's very good at cleaning themselves, there's still, like, I don't know, you might miss a little blotch of soap, and then that's on the towel. Well, so what is the environmental part? Saving the water of cleaning it?
1: Yeah, the water and the energy used to clean it.
0: Are you one towel at a time? Do you use it throughout the week? What do you do, J-Bo?
2: I use my towel throughout the week.
0: You do?
2: Yeah, if you wash right in the shower with a loofah or a sponge or a washcloth, you should be getting dirt off of you. Yeah. And I mean your whole body.
0: Right.
2: Including your legs and your toes and the bottom of your feet and behind your knees. I mean your whole entire body, behind your ears. If you're washing right, then you shouldn't be concerned about getting your towel dirty because you should be clean when you get out of the shower.
0: Yeah, technically, it should be like using it to dry off a car. Right?
2: Yes, pretty much.
0: Because it's just water, and then it dries. I like that in theory. I don't know if I fully trust myself with every shower.
2: That's a concern for you. It's not my concern.
0: Well, sometimes my wife will come in the bathroom, and we'll have a conversation. I get distracted, and I realize, I didn't even wash my hair today. Okay, well, you know what? I'll do that a different day.
2: Well, here's the thing.
0: I don't know what's in my head. Spider webs.
1: When you're drying yourself off, though, there are dead skin cells that are transferring from your body onto
0: the towel.
1: Yeah,
0: there's that, too.
2: Okay, but they're mine.
1: But they're yours. So, okay, that's fine. So, for Ava, she's 21 now, still lives at home. She's been putting up with this for her whole life, but now she's putting her foot down. She wants her own towel.
0: It's my house. I'm going to use two towels if I want to.
1: So, Ava has a 5-year-old little brother, and she doesn't want to share a towel with this dirty kid.
2: Yeah, I would not.
0: Oh, yeah, that's a whole
2: He's definitely
0: different.
2: Missing a whole lot of stuff.
0: Oh, yeah.
1: So, people are weighing in. It appears most people are on Ava's side. She should at least get her own towel to use throughout the week, let alone maybe a fresh towel every time she takes a shower.
2: So Ava is 21, living at home?
1: Yes.
2: And she wants to put her foot down. Well, in the words of a wise woman known as my mother, my house, my rules.
0: Yeah, she better.
2: When you move out, you make your own rules. Unless Ava is willing to pay for electricity and take up that bill, then I feel like that would be fair for Ava to go ahead and use how many towels she wants because she's paying for the bill.
0: It's getting real complicated, J-Bo, just to dry yourself off.
2: It is.
0: Kenny, thank you for keeping us somewhat informed.
1: That's what's happening.
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4: Good Monday morning for today. Plenty of sunshine with highs in the lower 80s. Mostly cloudy tonight with an isolated shower. Lows in the mid-60s. And for Tuesday, mostly cloudy with scattered showers and thunderstorms. Humid with highs near 80. And for Wednesday, mostly cloudy with a few showers with highs near 80. With your 2822 future alert weather forecast, a meteorologist, Logan Westro.
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0: This is the TJ Show. I don't feel like I fit into this category, but I know a lot of dog owners will never admit that there's anything wrong with their dog.
1: Yeah.
0: And you see, you know, you go to the dog park and you say, oh, that one's not that well behaved. That one could use a little training. But you say that to the owner, oh no.
1: They're offended.
0: That dog is perfect.
1: Nah.
0: So J-Bo, you did a little experiment. You went out on the streets and you went up to random people who were walking their dogs and you asked them a very simple question. What's wrong with your dog?
1: Yeah.
0: Will they admit what's wrong? Like, I can think of a lot of things that are wrong with my dog, Luna.
2: My name is J-Bo. What's your name?
3: Mary.
2: Mary, what's your dog's name?
3: Mr. Darcy.
2: How long have you had Mr. Darcy for?
3: 12 years.
2: So what's wrong with Mr. Darcy?
3: Nothing.
2: No, seriously, I mean...
3: He's a great dog.
0: See, didn't even skip a beat. I mean, there wasn't even a beat in there. It was nothing.
2: Nothing. But there's always something wrong with our dogs.
3: Do you think there's anything? Yeah, he has bad teeth.
2: Oh, he has bad teeth?
3: He likes to lick a little too much.
2: Okay, all right. Like,
0: see, but she's making it sound like, well, he's just too affectionate. Did you see like a snaggle tooth or something?
1: No, I thought he had a full mouth of teeth, but apparently she did it.
3: Like, you? He could lick. He licked my nephew for an hour because my nephew was going to challenge him to see how long he could keep.
0: You kept going. You kept finding people who were walking their dog, seeing if anyone would admit that there's something wrong with their dog.
1: Hi, baby. Hi.
0: Were you talking to a little...
1: I was talking to the dog.
0: Oh, the dog.
1: Person,
0: okay.
1: Not the owner.
0: Gotcha.
2: Hi, baby. What's your dog's name?
4: This is Kobe. This one is a Chester.
2: Kobe and Chester. I'm J-Bo. I'm from the TJ Show.
4: All right.
2: Your dogs are beautiful.
4: Thank you.
2: What's wrong with your dogs?
5: What's wrong? I don't think... Oh, this one, that one is a little bit aging, and he is 13 and a half.
0: Wow.
1: He sounded offended. Yeah, but she's like, oh, yeah, well, yeah.
0: She answered the question and then pointed to a specific one and said, oh, you must be talking about that one.
1: Yeah, because she had two dogs, and one was super amped to see, and excited to see me. The other one was just laid out on the floor, like, wasn't even bothered by me at all.
0: Well, I give her a lot of credit for answering honestly. Oh, it must be that one.
1: Right.
2: Wow, 13
5: yes.
2: years old.
5: And this one is almost a six. I don't think anything wrong with them. That's probably you thinking too. No, nothing wrong with my dog. They're perfect.
2: Well, thank you so much for your time. I appreciate it.
5: Oh, no problem.
2: Thank you.
5: Thank you.
0: Yeah, so I guess you really didn't find anything wrong with these dogs, but I appreciate this experiment because we do love our dogs so much. Maybe, can I make a recommendation?
1: Yeah.
0: We look at our dogs through an honest lens and then maybe they'll be more peaceful because of it. Like, I'm convinced that a lot of people struggle in life because they have an untrained animal. And they would never blame the dog, but they add so much anxiety to our lives if they're not trained properly.
1: Well, when a dog isn't trained properly, it's not the dog's problem. It's the owner's problem. And even with my dog, Sky, when she sees somebody, she gets so excited. She wants to run up to you. She wants to jump on you. And of course, we correct her, but that's our fault. It's my husband Archie's fault because we need to train him to not do that. I think a trained dog is a healthy dog.
0: Yeah, if anyone's willing to look at their dog honestly, it might actually end with their human lives being more peaceful because of it.
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7: Good morning. In Scranton, Route 11 northbound between Washington Ave and Wyoming Ave remains closed for construction. On the turnpike, one lane is closed northbound between exit 115 in Pittston Township and exit 122, the Kaiser Avenue exit. All other major roadways look clear this morning. Make it a great...
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TJ show and leave it to Kenny to record himself screaming on a roller coaster. The same one, not once, not twice. You guess how many times. It's coming up a few moments away on the TJ show. Only Kenny.

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0: This is the TJ Show. Kenny was hanging out at Six Flags over the weekend, the big theme park. It's all across the nation. I used to go when I was a kid, and my friends would all go on the rides. And so I waited with my friend's mom with the coats.
1: Wow.
0: I was the coat holder.
1: That's kind of boring.
2: Are we just going to gloss over the fact that Kenny went to an amusement park by himself?
3: Right.
2: Isn't that really weird? No?
0: Is everything okay with you?
3: You couldn't just wait for somebody to go with you?
4: No, I mean, I have this season pass burning a hole in my pocket. I'm going to go whether you want to come with me or not.
2: By himself.
0: So he, because he's by himself, recorded himself on every roller coaster that he went on.
4: Yeah, it was crowded.
0: And there's this one roller coaster that I want to focus on. It's called El Toro.
4: Yeah.
0: And you went on it 3 times in a row?
4: Yeah, actually 5 times in total, but at one point, 3 times in a row. Yeah.
0: Chibo, that's concerning, right?
3: There's things you can do when you go by yourself.
5: This is the one ride that scares me.
0: He's going up, right?
4: Yeah. That's the ascent.
0: Yep, and here comes the big drop.
5: El Toro!
0: Oh, you should totally be their mascot.
4: Well, you know what? They don't need me because they have Mr. Six. You guys notice that on the commercials and social media?
3: I have no idea who Mr. Six is.
4: The dancing old guy.
0: Yeah, I know.
3: That's Kenny's future job.
0: I think that's his dad, actually. Okay, so he's not grown up yet, but that's fine.
3: He's having a good time.
0: You know, listen, if he's having fun, good for him.
3: Yeah.
0: Here's the second ride of the... Same thing as the first time.
3: I mean, it's the second time you took that ride. You think he would know that drop was coming, yeah?
4: No.
0: Gets you every time, Jabo. Wait, here's the third one.
5: Third time, El Toro!
0: I can't believe, like, Kenny and us too, we're so fortunate. Like, our job is we get to talk into a microphone.
3: Right.
0: You would think you'd want to protect your voice and not, like, scream at the top of your lungs. You've got this miracle of a job.
3: Yeah.
4: Right.
0: What are you doing?
3: There was one day on vacation, I told my husband, Archie, I'm done. Don't talk to me anymore today. I need to rest my voice.
0: Yeah.
3: You know what I'm saying?
0: No, Kenny doesn't care. He's just having a blast.
4: But if I tried my hardest to not make a noise on one of these roller coasters, I don't think I would be able to do it. That's a natural reaction.
0: The next time you go back, see if you can do it.
4: See
0: if you can stay silent.
3: That'd be kind of interesting.
0: This is the TJ Show. Well, Kenny's a lot of fun. I'll give him that.
6: 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And
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0: This is the TJ Show. And I think about every single thing that is listening to our program. And I was inspired to present this feature because my dog Luna is a lazy animal and just sleeps in the living room. But guess what? The radio's on.
1: She's listening.
0: And I know you probably got an animal that's listening to the radio with you, right? A lot of people are driving around with their dogs in the front seat, and they're listening to whatever you're listening to. How dare we not take their listening preferences into consideration?
1: We're selfish.
0: That's why we've started Luna's Animal Tales. In honor of my dog, who I know is listening right now, our animals care about what's happening with animals across the world. And so this is about a ring bearer who is also a goat. This goat named Gregory was at a barn-themed wedding. It was barns and fairy lights, burlap runners, and of course it had a farm animal as a ring bearer. Started out great. It was a goat in a tuxedo. How could you go wrong with that?
1: Oh, such a cute boy.
0: Unfortunately, the pet goat was not just carrying their rings. It was very interested in the guest book and very quickly veered off out of the aisle and tried to eat the guest book. And also dragged the poor flower girl behind him as he was making a beeline to eat the guest book. The officiant barely blinked, a true professional. The rest of everyone at the wedding sat there frozen. Confusion, laughter took place. They noted that the best man at the wedding eventually lured the goat away with a breadstick from the appetizer table.
1: Smart guy.
2: Oh, look at me.
0: Luckily, the rings were intact. The ceremony continued. One Redditor commented, "Please tell your cousin she's now ruined all weddings for me. If there isn't an uncooperative goat in a tux, I'm not coming." So this is a necessary thing now for all weddings. Someone else chimed in saying, "Gregory is the goat."
1: Literally.
3: Yeah. I was hungry.
0: There you go. Then there's a wild otter cub acting very unusual. It has left officials at the zoo in England totally baffled. He was found inside of a flamingo habitat. They don't know how he got there, why he was there. They found him, quote, snoring peacefully among the flamingos. I think the flamingos were like, he had a rough night.
1: Yeah,
0: just
1: right.
0: Let him be. Let him chill. He's going to be released back into the wild when he's strong enough. Apparently, he didn't have a mama, so that's why they took him in.
1: Oh, that's sweet.
0: And he's just doing his thing, but very unusual behavior for an otter. And this is how Disney movies are inspired.
1: It's possible that maybe he ran away from his mama the same way he keeps running away and finding himself in the flamingo area.
0: Yeah, he's a special little buddy. And finally, in Luna's Animal Tales, there's a deer in Indiana. He was seen wandering around with a plastic container stuck over its head for 12 days.
1: Yeah, poor baby.
0: This poor deer managed to put a crack in the container large enough to allow it to eat and drink. An animal rescue advocate got it off and made an announcement that this is human error. It's because someone didn't recycle properly. There's a way to recycle by crushing jars, putting lids back on large containers, such as this one, so it doesn't get wedged tightly on our animals' heads. Also, locking garbage cans is critical. So there it is. That is the latest edition of Luna's Animal Tales. This is the TJ Show.
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0: This is the TJ Show, our news. It sounds a little bit different around here. Kenny reads through every story he can find, and then he brings us the most interesting ones. Kenny, what's been happening in the world?
1: Experts are encouraging the public to take advantage of this Google Maps feature that's apparently been around for a couple of years now, but it's getting a lot of attention now. And that is that you could blur your home from street view through Google Maps. Do you know how Google Maps has street view?
0: Where you can actually see
1: from the street's perspective?
0: Mm-hmm.
1: Criminals are taking advantage of this. They're casing homes and studying homes, entrances, windows, different ways to get into the home Google Maps.
0: Make it easier for them, right?
1: Exactly. So you can log into Google Maps, find your home, and blur your home so they cannot see the details of your house.
0: Yeah, I don't know. I know I can often have a cynical view with this kind of stuff, but in order to do that, you'd have to prove it was your home, which would then say to Google, oh yeah, this is my house, confirmed, connected with this email address. It reminds me of like a larger version of, we need your phone number so you can have this email. So now they've got your number, they've got your home address, they can solicit you in different ways. But what's worse, that?
1: Or getting your house robbed.
2: Right.
0: Is your house gonna get robbed?
1: Yeah, that you bring up an interesting point.
2: It's funny because the company gets your information, but the robbers get your stuff.
0: Right.
2: You know, the company still gets your stuff.
0: What would you rather have? Yeah.
1: So in order to do this, you just go to Google Maps, you find your home, and then under the street view image, you click on the link that says report a problem. Then a short form pops up, and you could specify the area that you want blurred. Google says they review your report as fast as we can. If you entered your email address in the form, they may contact you to get additional information or to update you as to the status of your report.
0: It just seems like more clever ways to gobble up your information as much as possible. Hey, if you want to be safe with your health, send me your health insurance information. Tell me what's wrong with you. Tell me everything. It's just like, when does it stop? I'm telling you, I've been saying this for a long time. The covering of perceived safety is going to get us in a lot of trouble at some point.
3: You're getting closer and closer to going off the grid, huh?
2: Yeah.
3: You sound like
2: a crazy uncle. Yeah.
0: I've wanted to be off the grid.
2: You sound pretty right.
0: Yeah, but it's where else is this going?
1: I read this story and thought, wow, this is a good thing. I'm glad they're spreading the word about this, and you've completely changed my mind about the whole thing.
0: Give me a bah.
1: there's
0: a sheeple right there. There's a sheeple.
1: I don't know. It's weird. You hang out with TJ for too long and you're cynical of everything.
0: Well, I don't know. I can't see any other way.
2: Yeah, it's not your fault, Kenny. I mean, this system was built to protect itself, and we as humans have been groomed to trust the system.
0: Yeah. Kenny, thank you for keeping us somewhat informed.
1: That's what's happening.
0: By the way, if you're only catching a tiny portion of our show, you can hear a whole lot more of what you missed. Just search for The TJ Show wherever you listen to podcasts. But thank you first and foremost for turning your radio on today.
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0: This is the TJ Show. I want to say hello to Noah in Grants Pass, Oregon. Is that you, Noah?
1: Yeah.
0: It's so great to be connected with you. Now, you are currently riding a tractor. Is that correct?
1: Yeah.
0: What are you tractoring, if that's the correct term?
1: I'm a dairy farmer.
0: Oh, cool. You're a dairy farmer. I have a dairy farmer friend named Amanda. We were talking to her not too long ago.
2: Yeah, she's great.
0: Let me ask you, Noah, what is the most exciting part of your life right now in your land of dairy farming?
1: The most exciting part is that we're actually looking for farms that are available for us to buy, because the land that we have owned right now, we're renting, and it'll be significantly cheaper if we buy land.
0: Do you own the cows?
1: Yeah, we own the cows, but we pay rent to have the cows here.
0: So, I know these are weird questions. You probably think these are silly, but now if you have to move, how many cows?
1: We're milking about 380 or 400.
0: Okay, wow. When you've got to move 400 cows, like, you get a bunch of U-Haul trucks, what's the process there? Do you herd them to the new land? Do you ride them?
1: Ryan, that would be pretty fun, but I'm not 100% sure on the process, but my dad tells me that there's these actual vehicles that are meant for that, and they can hold about 50 to 100 per truck.
0: See, and just when I thought maybe you and I could go into business together and develop the way to move the cows, somebody already thought of it. Mm-hmm. Everything's been done.
2: Yeah,
0: it's been unbelievable. Done. Well, yeah, I'm glad that I'm, don't get any ideas. I know we're buds now because you're listening to the show, but don't like call me for help with the move, because I don't even think I can fit one cow into my car.
2: I mean, he'll just pay you in pizza and beer. That's usually how you pay someone.
0: No, I don't want it. I am very upfront with my friends, Jabo. You're the same way. You know, we just create boundaries right away. I'm not helping you move 400 cows. Now, Noah, out of curiosity, in this world of 8,000 different things to listen to at any given moment, how did you discover our show?
1: I kind of was listening, didn't think much of it. And then the second time when I was in the tractor listening to the radio, it happened again where I heard you guys' show. And after that second time, I was hooked. I was literally like, this show is amazing. I need to find out more about this show. And so I looked up on Spotify, found you guys on your own podcast. And then after that, I literally was just like listening over reruns of like last month. And then right now, I'm literally back in November listening to what happened in November. I'm just like, this show is amazing. Like, I just can't get enough. I was in about like 1 or 2 hours every single day, literally just walking, getting all the cattle across and mixing and all that stuff.
0: We're the soundtrack to cattle.
2: Hey, I love it. I'll take it. Way to binge.
0: Hey, Noah, that is so encouraging. Could you potentially take a video of a cow and tell them about the show? I know this is, we'd like to post that
2: so weird
0: on our social media. If you're willing, you don't have to, but if you're down, like just say, hey, little cow. How do you talk to your cows?
1: It just depends on what type of cows. If they're like really small, like baby ones, then I usually talk like a little kid to them.
0: Okay.
1: But if they're the big ones, I talk to them like they're kind of like a teenager.
0: Right, right. Well, whatever your normal voice is for speaking to your cows, you know how to speak the language. Just let them know about our show, and we'd love to post it on our social media if you're cool with it.
1: Okay, sounds good. I can do that for you guys.
0: All right, great. It's going to be great. There's going to be a cow that finds out about this show. This is awesome. Hey, Noah, it's great to talk to you. Enjoy your day.
1: You too.
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city to be Monday just kind of blows my mind. But it's going to be a nice one, so I really can't be mad about it, you know? What's going on? It's Kara Hart. We're getting you back to the music faster and locking right in for a commercial-free hour. In two songs, you're getting another chance to win that trip to see Kehlani anywhere in the U.S., so stick around. It's

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Hey there, it's Kara Hart. 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

most iconic dances ever? Were you just doing it? Are you a little out of breath like me? Whew. Hey, it's Kara Hart, commercial free on Hot 97.1. When was the last time you also got to randomly say something like, yeah, I'm going to Denver this weekend? We're giving you a chance to head out of town to Denver. See Tim and Paula while you're there. We've got a national text keyword on the way for you right after 11

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8: As a parent, when you send your kid off to school in the morning, you know that they're going to be learning, they're going to be spending time with their friends, but new study out of UCSF found adolescents are spending an average of 70 minutes of their school day on their phones. Now, some kids will say they need their phones to help with schoolwork, but this study found that they were spending the vast majority of their screen time on TikTok, Instagram, and Snapchat, not really apps that you're going to be turning to for homework help. Now, the study's lead author said, "Don't blame kids for using their phones at school. Teach them how to resist them. Focus on what they'd get by putting them aside rather than what you're taking away. Explain how phones could hurt their academic performance and also remind them of this. Nothing takes the place of real face-to-face friendships." I'm Dr. Sanjay Gupta, helping you live a better life.
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really just like maybe someday. Let us make that someday happen. What's up? It's Kara Hart on Hot 97.1. Tame Impala heading out on tour. Denver calling your name. You could be headed out there with a friend on a weekend getaway. We'll take care of the flights, the hotel, and tickets to see Tame Impala. 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Impala, I-M-P-A-L-A, to 95819. 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

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It's a good story. We got book club and we're doing an author meet and greet. It's a pretty great month. It's coming up at the Little Book Place in Tunkhannock, August 6th. What did she say?

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Hey, it's Kara Hart on Hot 97.1. This is the day to find out. 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

I found a list of numbers from the past month that are so ridiculous. You'll definitely repeat at least one of them today. We'll get into it after Martin Garrix, Ed Sheeran, repeat it on Hot 97.1. Stay.

0: Ed Sheeran, Martin Garrix, Repeat It on Hot 97.1. My name is Kara Hart, and the World Cup is over. It's wrapped up. But the numbers off the field, dude, they may be even crazier than the ones that we saw on it. So during the tournament, people drank, get this, 14.5 billion beers. They bought 23 million jerseys. And Hidden Valley Ranch says, of course, we've been hearing so much about the ranch, that their ranch sales jumped more than 20%. I'm honestly surprised it was not more than that, the way people talked about it. More than 7 million fans attended games across the U.S., Canada, and Mexico. And my favorite random stat by far is over 300,000 hot dogs were eaten at stadiums. Like, somewhere, there's at least one person who showed up for soccer and left as, like, a ranch-covered hot dog expert.
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trying to do a road trip this summer, or maybe you're going to like hop on a plane and go somewhere, whatever, we have got you. 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

I see it. I can see it right now. Your future self sitting on a beach reading this book and saying thank you. It's Kara Hart on Hot 97.1, the Kara Hart's Book Club. Our feature is Once Upon Our Story. Thanks to local author Tara Conrad. You can win a copy right now. Text STORY to 844-971-4971. And then we'll meet the author at the Little Book Place in Tunkhannock on August 6th.

Hey there, it's Kara Hart on Hot 97.1. It's Monday, so if you tell me you've got like mega plans for tonight that can't be moved, come on now. You know you're ready to do something fun. The Street Arts Society of NEPA mural tour. So I get to MC tonight. I've done this multiple times. I wouldn't keep going back if it wasn't fun. Find out what's behind all the murals, have some snacks, and have a good time. Join me at 6. Details on how you can get your tickets right now up on the Hot

0: Hey there, I'm Kara Hart. This is Hot 97.1. The housing market's kind of wild, right? I'm not sure it is sleep in a haunted house for cash wild just yet, though. So in Japan, people are getting paid. It's like $550 for a night to spend that evening in a home that has some kind of a tragic history. Because the landlords are trying to basically certify there's nothing spooky going on so people will buy these supposedly haunted house. I love a bargain as much as anybody. But if they're trying to pay me to stay in there because it might be haunted, like, I'm going to need a little more than $500. Then again, if you've ever driven past some of those places around, like, NEPA that everybody swears is haunted, hello, Smurl Home, stuff like that, maybe you've already been training for this job. Would you do it?
1: Hot.
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15: Across the country right now, at this very moment, there are probably arguments taking place about who's doing more of the housework, the homework, the shuttling of kids from this activity to that. It's true. By and large, women do more of this than men. But doesn't have to be that way. And if you and your spouse can level that playing field, it's going to make both of you and your kids happier. Psychologist Yelena Kecmanovic says this might be how you get there. As hard as it might be at first, try to think of your partner like a teammate, not an adversary. Learn how to do some of the chores your partner does to get a better understanding of how much effort something takes. And finally, take the time to acknowledge what the other person is doing. And every now and then, even express your appreciation. That'll go a long way. I'm Dr. Sanjay Gupta, helping you live a better life.
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2: Apparently, paper journals, vinyl records, even digital cameras without an actual screen on it are getting more and more popular. Analog is in, and many are saying it's thanks to Gen Z.
3: 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You just got onto this. I've been about this. Okay, I am true to this. I know how to use this.
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My name is Kara Hart. Time to get into celebrity news and pop culture. Your Hot Minute for Monday, July 20th, is starting right now. Britney Spears' son, Jaden, has been slamming people online because they have all these theories about Britney being a clone. He said, look, people know how gullible other people are, okay? And they are using that to your advantage. My mom is not a clone.

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Hey, I'm not supposed to tell you this, but I'm going to. It's Kara Hart on Hot 97.1. This weekend, we got the Swordsville Chicken Wing Fling going on, okay? We're going to be there set up with, like, all these amazing wing vendors. They also got, like, craft vendors and stuff.

World Cup yesterday. He did that little like skit with Ted Lasso ahead of time, pretending he was like nervous. But we all know it's Justin Bieber. What? Kara Hart on Hot 97.1. Look, I'm getting out of here. Thank you for spending part of your day with me. Valentine on the way next. Keep streaming for free from wherever you are on the app.

Well, happy beautiful Monday. It's me, Valentine, reporting from duty. I got your keyword. This one's kind of different. Kehlani. Yes, see her at a city of your choosing. Yeah, you get to pick the tour stop. But not only that, let's see. You get an autographed tour poster, a private Q&A session, a personal photo with Kehlani. Yeah, hotel, airfare, all that covered. So you want to get in. The keyword you should be texting right about now is blue. B-L-U-E. You got it? Text that in. The nationwide text line, 95819. I wish you luck. 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

Yes, yes. Ed Sheeran, Martin Garrix. Call repeated here on Hot 97.1. It's Valentine. I thought I was going to sneeze. Did you hear this story about the San Andreas fault line? So last week, I was reading this whole story about the fault line at its... What did it say? It says something about... Oh, it's highest stress level in 1,000 years, right? So that's the San Andreas fault line near L.A. Goes right through San Francisco, all that. Well, now... The fault line has gone silent, right? So normally there's a little sound. It's like moving around. Now it's gone silent. Think about all the stuff that's been happening this year or even in the last couple of years.

0: I mean, this could be. Now I'm gonna be. I mean, I know we're all the way over here, but still, man, we don't need like a major earthquake in 2026. We've already had enough, and we're just halfway through. Stop it! Stop it right now. All right, stay close. Taylor Swift by request on the way. Gossip Lil Nas X. Justin Bieber fresh off his, I guess for the first time ever, the FIFA World Cup halftime show. That was the first one ever. So we'll get to some B-Demon. Why am I singing, dude? All right, it's all on the way. 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
0: Just some rumblings online, you know? All right. It's Valentine giving you the rumors here this afternoon on Hot 97.

got your keyword to get you qualified to go see Kehlani at a tour stop that you pick. 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

50 degrees was it this morning? Like 52 when I got up. But things have changed. More going to change tomorrow. They're saying the humidity coming back tomorrow. Chance of storms, all that fun stuff. So this weather we're having right now, take a long lunch or leave work early. Enjoy it, all right? It's Hot 97.1 Valentine and new Olivia Rodrigo, her latest, at least. It's a stupid song.

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97.1. It's Valentine. Final few moments to text the word blue into 95819. Again, blue, B-L-U-E. This is for Kehlani. You get to pick where you see her. You get to meet her. A little Q&A with her. That ends just actually at the end of this song. And then next hour, this is where it gets confusing. Next hour, after 3 o'clock, a chance to fly off and see these guys. Tame Impala. That's next hour. This hour, though, Kehlani. Good luck. Hot 97.1.

started as a April Fool's joke, and now it's turned into an actual rave in a city. I'll let you know what this whole thing is about coming up here. That's two songs away. Hot 97.1, you got Valentine on this lovely Monday afternoon.

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0: Teddy Swims, Mr. Know-It-All, on your Hot 97.1 on Valentine. You know what Trader Joe's is, right? You've heard of it? I know we don't have any around here, but you know what it is, right? Okay. We know what Aldi is, right? So I guess back in April, there's an April Fool's joke between Trader Joe's and Aldi talking about a big rave with the two companies happening in Minneapolis, Minnesota. That joke, that April Fool's joke, just happened. It really actually just happened. How crazy is this? It started as an idea, and then someone started playing this rave, and it went down. I think it was like a week ago. It was a, quote, massive immersive experience with music you might hear in the aisles of Trader Joe's or Aldi, including music from and not limited to Coldplay, John Mayer, Maroon 5. Now, those people weren't there, just their music was, because that's what... I like this. I think we should do this with like Wawa and Sheetz, right? A little Wawa Sheetz rave. We'll do it in like one of the old mall parking lots or something. Let's start. Can someone plan it? Because this sounds like a lot, but let's start planning it. All right, stay close. Bruno Mars on the way. Plus, I got your keyword if you missed it. Tame Impala. Tame Impala. You want to go see them? I know last hour we were doing Kehlani. This hour, Tame Impala. That keyword to qualify. In less than 10 minutes on Hot 97.1.
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2: Traffic. Smooth sailing in Northeast PA this afternoon. No problems on 81, 386, or 84. Watch out for some road construction, though, on the Northeast Extension between mile marker 109 and 111. With traffic on...
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1: Now seems as good a time as any to remind you, you don't always have to take healthy habits to the extreme. Not only are you unlikely to stick with something that's difficult, even if you can keep it up, it's probably going to be to the detriment of something else. 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

All right. Another chance to fly out of Nefa and head somewhere. This one, you don't choose this one. The Kehlani, you get to choose. But this one, we know where we're sending you. We're sending you from this valley to the Mile High City to see Tame Impala. Yeah, Tame Impala in Denver, Colorado. You want to go? All right. 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

I'll repeat the keyword for Tame Impala in Denver, Colorado, before the end of this hour. But you're not going to be in the car next hour. 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That's after 4. Now Somber is on. It's

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3: Smooth sailing in Northeast PA this afternoon. No problems on 81, 386, or 84. Watch out for some road construction, though, on the Northeast Extension between mile marker 109 and 111. With traffic on...
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29: What are the chances you are listening to this while drinking a nice hot cup of coffee? If so, don't let me stop you. For years, we've been reporting on the health benefits of coffee, and that's not going to stop today. A new study, this one out of Harvard School of Public Health, found that coffee and tea could help lower your risk of developing dementia. People who enjoyed 1 to 3 caffeinated cups a day saw the biggest impact. In addition to the caffeine, coffee contains hundreds of bioactive compounds that can influence inflammation, glucose metabolism, vascular function, and oxidative stress. It's also possible coffee drinkers might be doing other things that keep them healthy. Eating a more balanced diet, getting plenty of exercise, sleep, not smoking, or drinking too much alcohol. And finally, staying socially active. I'm Dr. Sanjay Gupta, helping you live a better life.
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Good afternoon, Valentine. Your keyword, by the way, this hour, you want to qualify for a trip to go to Denver, Colorado to see Tame Impala. 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

you see it yesterday live, I'm sure you've seen it all over online today. Justin Bieber with his guitar playing the halftime show, the World Cup yesterday. Mr. Bieber now on Hot 97.1. I got my peaches.

0: Smooth sailing this afternoon in Northeast PA. 81 clear in both directions. Northeast extension of the turnpike looking good as well. No problems on 6, 380, or 84. And no problems on I-80 either. With traffic...
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0: by the way, another keyword to get you qualified for Kehlani. You get to pick where you see her. Hotel, airfare, all that on us. You'll meet her, a little Q&A with her. Like, okay, you want to get in? Calm down.
1: Calm down.
0: All right. This hour, water. Text water into 95819. Give the wrong number. All right. Water into 95819. I wish you luck for Kehlani.

realize it was already close to 5 o'clock. It's Valentine. I want to give you the keyword for Kehlani. You pick where you see her this hour. 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W-A-T-E-R. You want to go ahead and text that into the Nationwide text line. That's our 95819 number, okay? That is for Kehlani. You pick where you see her. You meet her. A little Q&A. Yeah. Go ahead, text in. Fingers crossed. I'm wishing you good luck. It's Valentine rolling through our commercial-free hot streak on Hot 97.1.

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1: Did you get a chance to go up to see Hanson on Saturday up at that FIFA fan zone? Got me feeling all nostalgic. Then I saw this Spice Girls news today, and I'm like, what? So Sporty Spice got married over the weekend, and Posh Spice actually designed a dress. Fun fact. I'm going to go find the wannabe song, Spice Girls.

would be looking in that prize. We got weekly prizes and a grand prize at the end of the summer with the Hot Summer of Adventure, presented locally by your Jeep dealers here in NEPA. So what you got to do is right now text the word SUMMER into 844-971-4971. You'll be

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1: Stop making me read between the lines, already know.
0: I'm going to be honest with you. So I didn't watch the World Cup yesterday. I don't have that channel or whatever. So I'm not sure if he was part of the halftime show or was he part of the big finale. I think he was part of the finale. Post Malone and Swae Lee. Post Malone and Swae Lee yesterday.
2: Yeah. Good guy.
0: Post Malone and Swae Lee doing that song yesterday. The big closing ceremony of, I almost said the Olympics, of the the World Cup. Right. So Bieber, Madonna, BTS, all them, they were part of the halftime show. First time they ever did that, by the way, the World Cup halftime show. And then the closing ceremony, the concert, that's where Post Malone and Swae Lee. Valentine in the afternoon, your chance to go see these guys, Tame Impala, out in Colorado, Denver, Colorado.

So if you're following along with this, I guess people are just calling it the diarrhea lettuce. It's that parasite that causes explosive diarrhea. They thought they found out the source, and now the FDA is saying that was a false positive. So we're kind of back to not knowing where it came from. So best excuse I ever had for I always had it. You got Valentine in the afternoon on Hot 97.1. Are you following this whole, I'm just going to call it the lettuce diarrhea lettuce. Let's call it that. No, let's not call it Hot 97.1 on Valentine. So, reading this article here, just reading the words diarrhea lettuce makes me laugh. I know, I'm a child. We thought we found the source, right? They are like, we found out where it's coming from. Now the FDA is saying that was a false positive. So now we don't know the source anymore. So I will tell you, best excuse for not eating vegetables I've ever had in my life.

0: Valentine with you. Back with some requests of Justin Bieber, fresh off his big halftime show at yesterday's World Cup. Plus, Larson, we party in the USA with some Miley. What do you want to hear? Let me know. 844-971-4971 on the text.
1: I'd risk it all.
0: Did you get a chance to go up and see Hanson on Saturday up at that FIFA fan zone? Got me feeling all nostalgic. Then I saw this Spice Girls news today, and I'm like, what? So Sporty Spice got married over the weekend.
2: What'd you think about his
0: and Posh Spice actually designed her dress.
2: Fun fact.
0: The halftime show yesterday at the World Cup.
2: Gotta go find
0: one of these songs, Spice Girls.
2: Some people saying they love it. It was
0: amazing. Others, not so much. Hey, whatever you feel, right? Okay. It's Valentine here in Hot 97.1. There's tickets to go see Tame Impala. Think about his the fact that Ted Lasso kind of presented Justin Bieber. You don't know what I'm talking about. The halftime show yesterday at the World Cup. Ted Lasso from the TV show, not movie, kind of played his role in the soccer world and introduced Bieber as the artist performing. That was kind of cool. Hot 97.1.

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Don't forget the hot summer of adventure continues. No matter what the temp outside is, we're keeping this rolling all the way through the end of summer. And we got the big grand prize. So win a weekly prize. I know inside the weekly prize, I saw Stanley. I did see a Lululemon bag, a little bag. Cute stuff, right? So you want to win that weekly prize. Today, the word you want to text in is summer. Summer into our local hotline, 844-971-4971. Again, the word summer. 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

I was totally being nosy looking in that prize. 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

Post Malone and Swae Lee doing that song yesterday. The big closing ceremony of, I almost said the Olympics, of the of the World Cup. Right. So Bieber, Madonna, BTS, all them, they were part of the halftime show. First time they ever did that, by the way, at the World Cup, a halftime show. And then the closing ceremony concert, that's where Post Malone and Swae Lee were. So. Valentine in the afternoon. Your chance to go see these guys, Tame Impala, out in Colorado, Denver, Colorado. Your next keyword to that after six. Be streaming us on that official app, Hot 97.1.

Hot 97.1, Valentine. So, just reading this article here, just reading the words, diarrhea lettuce, makes me laugh. I know, I'm a child. We thought we found the source, right? They are like, oh, hey, we found out where it's coming from. Now the FDA is saying that was a false positive. So now we don't know the source anymore. So I will tell you, best excuse for not eating vegetables I've ever had in my life. It's so

0: Olivia Rodrigo and Valentine with you. Back with some requests to Justin Bieber, fresh off his big halftime show at yesterday's World Cup. Plus, Zara Larsson, we party in the USA with some Miley. What do you want to hear? 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
0: Traffic.
2: 81 slow in both directions between the Central Scranton Expressway and the 84-380 split due to construction. Otherwise, no major problems to report in Northeast PA this afternoon. 380, 84, 6, the Northeast extension of the Turnpike looking good. 80, clear in both directions. With traffic, I'm set.
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9: Even for people who fall asleep easily, staying asleep can be difficult. You wake up, your mind starts to race, you can't turn those thoughts off. Sleep experts say there are a few things you can try. Cognitive shuffling. That's when you choose a random, impersonal, non-emotional word. Then for each letter of that word, think of as many words that begin with each letter as you can before moving on to the next one. It distracts your brain from stress. It also mimics the fragmented thought patterns that usually occur as you drift off to sleep. Sensory grounding is something else. That's when you work through things you can hear, feel, see, smell, or taste. That helps you to be in the moment instead of dwelling on the past or the future. Or just do a mental walkthrough of a place you know well. Familiar but neutral imagery that can calm the brain. I'm Dr. Sanjay Gupta, helping you live a better life.
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presented Justin Bieber. If you don't know what I'm talking about, the halftime show yesterday at the World Cup, Ted Lasso from the TV show, not movie, kind of played his role in the soccer world and introduced Bieber as the artist performance. That was kind of cool. Hot 97 one.

a 250th party in the USA. What's up? It's Valentine. Don't forget, a chance to go see Tame Impala in Denver at Keyword after 6 o'clock on Hot 97.1. I can't.

0: 81 slow in both directions between the Central Scranton Expressway and the 84-380 split due to construction. Otherwise, no major problems to report in Northeast PA this afternoon. 380, 84, 6, the Northeast extension of the Turnpike looking good. 80, clear in both directions. With traffic on...
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Don't forget, the hot summer of adventure continues. No matter what the temp outside is, we're keeping this rolling all the way through the end of summer. And we got the big grand prize. So win a weekly prize. I know inside the weekly prize, I saw a Stanley. I did see a Lululemon bag, a little bag. Cute stuff, right? So you want to win that weekly prize. Today, the word you want to text in is summer. Summer into our local hotline, 844-971-4971. Again, the word summer. That'll get you qualified today. All right. Back to things now. Olivia Rodrigo requested for Clark Summit with Drop Dead.

And away we go. It is time for another keyword. This one will get you to go see Tame Impala in Mile High City, Denver, Colorado. Flights, hotel, all the good stuff taken care of. We got you and a friend. All right, to get qualified, you want to text in the word speaker. Speaker, S-P-E-A-K-E-R. Text that in right now using the nationwide text line. That's that 95819 number. So text in speaker, speaker, into 95819. We'll get you qualified for this trip for two to Denver, Colorado to see Tame Impala. Good luck from your Hot 97.1.

0: you drop your phone or like AirPods in a toilet. You're not gonna, right? All right, what if it's a porta potty?
1: Oh!
0: All right, well, this one dude went in after what he dropped, but it was not something like a phone. It was something way less expensive. The story on the way with Hot Mess News after Benson Boone.

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1: Right, there's Benson Boone, Time of My Life on Hot 97.1. You got Valentine with you. Getting into Hot Mess News, this one, a really, I'll just say, crappy situation. You'll get that in a minute. So a guy got stuck in a porta potty. He was searching for something, but let's back up. So last week, an employee of a porta potty company, this happened in Kansas City, by the way, went to collect a porta potty because you know how they drop them off at certain events. They went to pick them up, and there was a guy inside one, and he's like, "Yo, you got to get out. I'm going to give you 10 minutes." Guy goes away. 10 minutes later, comes back. Guy's still in there, right? So they get a cop. Cop comes like, "Hey, you got to get out." Finally, they get the door open, and no one's in there. And all of a sudden, out of nowhere, out of the inside of the porta potty, like inside, like where the liquid is, a head pops up like a whack-a-mole. And the guy's like, "I'm looking for something." He claims he was looking for his bottle of Mountain Dew, and he was in that porta potty for a good 8 hours. Stuck inside. Yeah, in that blue and in that poo. So nasty. No one really knows what he was really looking for. He says the Mountain Dew bottle, but I mean, really? Really? There you go. Hot Mess News weeknights right around 6:10 here on Hot 97.1. Stay close. If you missed that keyword for Tame Impala, yeah, we're giving you a chance to go to Denver, Colorado to see Tame Impala. That keyword in about 10 minutes right here on Hot 97.1.
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We have that keyword for Tame Impala in Denver. 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

consider today a small gift from Mother Nature. Tomorrow we're back to the possible yucky thunderstorms, a little warmer, a little more humid, you know, back to summer in Northeast PA. All right, so in a little bit, I'll give you the keyword again to get you qualified to go to Denver, Colorado, Mile High City, to see these guys, Haman Pala. That is, give me like three songs. I want to do Dracula right now with Jenny on Hot 97.1.

Denver, Colorado. Hotel, airfare, you and a friend want to go? All right. All right, all right. Text in this hour's keyword, speaker. Use that nationwide text line, 95819. Cool? Cool. All right, let's get on Meek. This is called Fabulous. I just

0: Katie, what can we do for you? I heard you're a Lyft driver.
1: Yeah, riders will interact with me because I'm listening to the TJ show.
0: Oh, that's good news. That's
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1: They'll always ask me, they're like, what is this? Or they'll interact with what you're talking about on the show. 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
0: Katie, that's super encouraging to hear that. 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
27: Back in 2019, I made a documentary for HBO called One Nation Under Stress. And what was true then is still true now. money and financial problems are consistently ranked as the number one cause of stress in the United States. And a brand new study out of the Mayo Clinic found that worrying about money may age the heart even faster than traditional risk factors. Unlike an acute stressor, such as a short-term work deadline or a brief illness, financial strain is often chronic and ongoing. And because money affects so many aspects of daily life, financial stress can be difficult to escape. Even so, financial stress does not mean you're doomed, just means you need to double down on the things you know are good for heart health: diet, exercise, sleep, and of course, not smoking. I'm Dr. Sanjay Gupta, helping you live a better life.
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All right, your boy Valentine jumping back to the music for you as I get on out of here. On the way after 7 o'clock, you got Nightly with Jade and Tyler. Before that, though, I'll give you this keyword once more. You get you qualified to go see Tame Impala. And don't forget tomorrow, that's all back. Got the hot summer of adventure and win that prize pack. Kehlani at a tour stop that you get to pick, or Tame Impala in Denver. We're doing it all week. If you're smart about it, you're going to download that official Hot 97.1 app. Listen anywhere, get those keywords, get qualified, all right? All right, back to it now. Alex Warren doing Fever Dream for Shavertown.

All right. Before I officially shut it down, I want to give you the keyword for Tame Impala in Denver. Text the word speaker. You got till 7 o'clock. Speaker into 95819. All right. Good luck. It's Valentine wrapping it up, leaving you with Gracie Abrams on Hot 97.1.

0: and Tyler. And T, have you ever noticed, looking back at your history of exes, that you have a type? Or do you not have a type?
1: I don't think I have a type. I've dated all type of colors, shapes and sizes. I've pretty much had it all.
0: I like that. 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

0: You know, I love science because we can learn a lot about why we do things the way we do it, or search for somebody that we want to date, why we go back to someone that looks like our exes, Kanye.
1: No, he's got a real problem, Tyler. Damn, you hit that on the head.
0: But there is a psychological reason why people keep dating someone who looks like their exes.
1: Ooh, tell us more. Tell us more. The girls are listening.
0: The experts say many people have a specific type, and sticking with that type can feel familiar, safe, and emotionally comfortable.
1: Okay, I gotta see that.
0: They added that people are often naturally attracted to certain features, personalities, or relationship dynamics. So that's why if they find somebody that they felt comfortable with, they usually go back to it.
1: I can see that. If somebody gives you a familiar vibe of somebody that you had a great history with, maybe it didn't end bad. It ended for some other reason, and you just kind of drift towards that personality type. That I could understand. I think the thing that freaks me out, because I think you and I agree, Tyler, like, it could be a characteristic thing. You could be attracted to kinds of people. For me, I was always a good girl, a rule follower, and I always went for the bad boys. I always wanted the street guys until I realized I will not ride till I die. I will not. But I do find it a little weird when people date people that physically look alike, you know? Because I'm like, there's something there. That's a little strange, right? You don't care who they are as long as they fit the prototype.
0: Yeah, like I'm talking about KFC chicken here. Men often are like, are you a breast or thigh guy or leg guy? Chicken, talking about chicken.
1: That! Chicken and women.
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0: Yesterday was National Ice Cream Day. Jade, you got a favorite ice cream? I think we talked about this before.
1: Yes, Tyler, I love a little mint chocolate chip. Anything chocolate, I'm with it. What about you?
0: I'm a straight vanilla guy with sprinkles. Just give me vanilla sprinkles, nothing crazy.
1: Classic.
0: What else is classic? The McDonald's ice cream machine being down. It seems like every time we go to our local McDonald's, wherever it is, no. Yeah, I would like an ice cream cone, or I would like a McFlurry. Oh, sorry, our ice cream machine's down.
1: Tyler, why don't they just remove it? Like, take it off the freaking menu.
0: Believe it or not, there's a website that crunched the numbers by digging into nearly 6 years of machine status reports. And overall, McDonald's ice cream machines are down 10% of the time.
1: I'm not even buying that. It's giving 97 to 99%.
0: I sometimes just think they're lazy and they won't clean it. So they're just like, it's broke.
1: That's exactly what I think.

0: At this point, I don't know who's having more fun at these Hillary Duff concerts, the crowd or Hillary herself. I've never seen her beam like this. Millennials, we are living for this queen.
1: Yes, she's had a huge year, and it seems like every time you see a video of her, she's like enjoying the heck out of it, which is good to see because, yeah, she's, you look back and in the early 2010s, she had a lot of hits, and then she kind of just left, and that left us leaving more, and now she's back better than ever.
0: Absolutely, and I'm so jealous you get to see her this week, Tyler.
1: Yeah, it's my turn for a vacation, Jade. I'm going to take a little bit of next week off, and I'm going to take a flight to St. Louis to see her there at her sold-out show in Maryland Heights and also attend the sound check. So I'm going to let you all know I'm going to send tons of videos and photos of the trip on our nightly Instagram page, Nightly with Jade and Tyler. I'm looking forward to it. It's going to be a lot of fun.
0: Absolutely. You guys got to tap into the takeover. Tyler's going to take us with if we can't be there. She's

0: Speaking of risking it all, I don't think we're living enough, Tyler. It's Nightly with Jade and Tyler, and they say you never know what somebody's doing behind closed doors in their home. You also don't know what's happening in the car right next to you in traffic.
1: Yeah, let me read you this headline. Woman accused of driving naked with firearms and weed.
0: What kind of mission was she on?
1: Well, this comes from WLOX, and I don't agree with them, because in the beginning of the story, they say being caught driving naked with weed and multiple firearms is no way to go through life. I mean, I feel like she's living her best life.
0: She's having a hell of a summer, I tell you that.
1: So we head to Ellisville, Mississippi. 22-year-old Caitlin Maxwell was pulled over by police for careless driving. At the time of the traffic stop, cops were surprised to find Maxwell completely nude and showing signs that she might have been under the influence. With that, a search of the car was warranted. They got her address, they searched the car, and they found some weed and modified firearms.
0: My goodness, Caitlin, what was going on, girl? Tyler, I just need you to put yourself in that position. You know, like when you're driving down the street and you see cop lights turn on behind you and you immediately start flashing like the last 60 seconds of how you were driving, and then they end up pulling over and it's like, whoo, that wasn't for me. But it still sends that chill down your spine. Imagine being booty butt naked, firearmed up, with trees in the car. I mean, I would literally crap myself.
1: Plot twist, the firearm was registered to her boyfriend, and they did a search warrant at his place where more guns were found, but at least he had clothes on. So.
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0: It's Nightly with Jade and Tyler, and T, we have got to secure our tickets for the Unravel tour.
1: Yes, she's about to go on tour this fall, hitting some major cities, and I'm excited to see her live. I haven't yet, and I love her new song, Stupid Song, she puts on a heck of a show, I heard.
0: Yeah, she gives, the thing I like about Olivia Rodrigo is she's a little unassuming. She's quiet, but very strong, and she brings that pop star, rock girl energy that the girls have been waiting for.
1: And she is not ugly.
0: At all. Drop dead gorgeous.